0: The Voice. A little louder. We love music.
1: Let's get the party started. See you at the bar, you was hardly talking. That's when I knew that your heart was scarring. Friends to lovers need a part to star in. Like, wait, babe, let me ask your pardon. This

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1: 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The Voice.
2: Hey, this is Taylor Swift. You're about to hear my new song, Opalite.
1: The Voice. We love music.

starring like, wait, babe, let me ask your pardon. This ain't Gucci, this is Prada, darling. If you want something, you can ask me, darling. And you started laughing, cause you think I'm joking, but looking in your eyes, that's the best thing. Break like

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See you at the bar, you was hardly talking. That's when I knew that your heart was scarring. Friends to lovers need a part to star in. Like, wait, babe, let me ask your pardon. This ain't Gucci, this is Prada, darling. If you want something, you can ask me, darling. And you started laughing, cause you think I'm joking.

0: 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The Voice.
1: Hey, we are
0: BTS.
2: Yes.
0: This is Swim. I just wanna play. The Voice. We love music.

0: love music.
1: You shot me so damn good. Bum, bum. You shot me, then you pop, and I'm like, damn, bum, bum, bum. I see the satisfaction in your eyes.
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1: Let's get the party started. See you at the bar, you was hardly talking. That's when I knew that your heart was scarring. 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Like, wait, babe, let me ask your pardon.

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